Every sack, field goal, and touchdown can be heard right here on WDNL Danville, D102. And your business can also be there for every game. 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

0: Sunday Night Slow Jams has been on the air since 1994. Can you believe it? I started the show in high school. I was a junior in high school. This radio station was a small AM hip-hop radio station in the middle of the desert. And I approached my program director and said, look, I love slow jams. Can I play them on Sunday nights? I thought that was a perfect time to slow things down. Can I play slow jams on Sunday nights? And then people can call in and express themselves. And he said yes, I think only because they had no one else to work that shift. And the rest is history. Tonight's show heard on over 250 radio stations in 17 countries. Thank you for being here tonight.
1: My name is Des from New Iberia, Louisiana, and I'm sending this oral expression to Xavier Andrew. I just can't seem to get you off my mind, and I can't wait for you to come home.
2: Hi, I'm Ashley Smith. I'm from...

0: in warm weather all week long. Rain is not in the forecast. Let's hope it stays that way. We can get a fantastic weekend at the Georgetown Fair and just finally catch up on all those things that we haven't been able to do because rain is pretty much, is it going to rain? Is it not going to rain? What's it going to do? And then find out it's not supposed to rain, but it does anyway. And it's been a mess for the last couple of months. And we finally get a nice, stable weather forecast and the 7-day forecast. You can always get it right now at VermilionCountyFirst.com. On the way, we got more of today's best music. Michelle Branch is on the way.
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0: Bruno Mars, Risk It All, D102, today's best music. It is the big show, Monday morning, 64 degrees, going to 88 for high temp. We got sunny skies, just absolutely beautiful weather all week long. Give it a little taste of that coming up here in just a moment after checking local news as Steve Brandy is standing by now. 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
1: From the VermilionCountyFirst.com news studios, I'm Steve Brandy. A Friday night shooting in the 300 block of Plum Street has left 24-year-old Krishan M. Watson of Danville deceased. Two 19-year-olds arrested in connection with the homicide, Javante Foreman and Erica Menez, both of Danville. Police stated they were dispatched to the scene at 8:27 p.m. Friday, administered life-saving efforts, but Watson was pronounced deceased at the scene. More in the article by Jennifer Bailey in the News Gazette and at VermilionCountyFirst.com. Just 2 months after dedicating a house on Sherman for a veteran, Habitat for Humanity is at it again in Danville, and this time they plan to build multiple homes. Friday afternoon.

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1: You make me feel so good inside. I've always wanted a girl just like you. Such a beautiful.